Enjoy this song. This song is brought to you by Big Shot Hat. This song.

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Bigatin sa lasa, swak sa bulsa. This song is brought to you by Big Shot Hotdog. Bigatin sa lasa, swak sa bulsa. This song is brought to you bulsa. This song is brought to you by Big Shot Hotdog. Bigatin sa lasa, swak sa bulsa.

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1: Ora, dopo che siete causa, angina voglio a un essere mio. Non me lo ho non posso io, mi dà l'anno di un anzio che tu non si può dire. Good news, I am supporting incoming college students from senior high school graduate from the honors, BCC Alto Luján, Parra and Capital College, nearly with a pledge of producers, the field of criminology. Top 6 of 2010, top 1 of 2014, and top 3 of 2018. And BCC Natalia, who support this quarter, senior with honors students. 100% discount with highest honors, 50% discount for a senior with high honors. Now, who is the 90% of non-human general rate and average existing in high school? Can look around your podcast for this quarter. 20% to 50% for a senior with accountancy. 10% to 20% for a senior with criminology, BSIT, BEN, BSBA. And PCC, I don't even want to pursue the panyama. Juris Doctor, criminology, accountancy, BEN, BSBA, major in financial management, BSIT, Banana for junior high or senior high school curriculum, enrollment for first semester AY 2026-2027, Mansholman 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
1: 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Basta hotdog, Virginia. So

0: Jack Hatid ng Virginia Hotdog, paborito ng buong pamilya. This Time Check is brought to you by Virginia. This time check is brought to you by Virginia. Basta hotdog, Virginia. This Time Check is brought to you by Virginia. Basta hotdog, Virginia.
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2: 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But we said.

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Basta Virginia Hotdog. Basta Hotdog, Virginia.

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2: Let us all remember that we are in the holy presence of God.
3: In the name of the Father, and of the Son, and of the Holy Spirit. Amen.
2: The angel of the Lord declared unto Mary,
3: and she conceived by the power of the Holy Spirit.
2: Hail Mary, full of grace, the Lord is with thee. Blessed art thou amongst women, and blessed is the fruit of thy womb, Jesus.
4: Holy Mary, Mother of God, pray for us sinners, now and at the hour of our death. Amen.
2: Behold the handmaid of the Lord.
4: Be it done unto me according to your word.
2: Hail Mary, full of grace, the Lord is with thee. Blessed art thou amongst women, and blessed is the fruit of thy womb, Jesus.
4: Holy Mary, Mother of God, pray for us sinners, now and at the hour of our death. Amen.
2: And the Word was made flesh,
4: and dwelt among us.
2: Hail Mary, full of grace, the Lord is with thee. Blessed art thou amongst women, and blessed is the fruit of thy womb, Jesus.
4: Holy Mary, Mother of God, pray for us sinners, now and at the hour of our death. Amen.
2: Pray for us, Holy Mary, Mother of God,
4: that we may be made worthy of the promises of Christ.
2: Let us pray.
4: Pour forth, we beseech thee, O Lord, thy grace into our hearts, that we to whom the incarnation of Christ, thy Son, was made known by the message of an angel, may by his passion and cross be brought to the glory of his resurrection, through the same Christ our Lord. Amen.
2: Glory be to the Father, and to the Son, and to the Holy Spirit.
4: As it was in the beginning, is now, and ever shall be, world without end. Amen.
2: Glory be to the Father, and to the Son, and to the Holy Spirit.
4: As it was in the beginning, is now, and ever shall be, world without end. Amen.
2: Glory be to the Father, and to the Son, and to the Holy Spirit.
4: As it was in the beginning, is now, and ever shall be, world without end. Amen.
2: Saint Cecilia,
4: pray for us.
2: Saint John Baptist de la Salle,
4: pray for us.
2: Leave Jesus in our hearts forever.
4: In the name of the Father, and of the Son, and of the Holy Spirit. Amen. 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

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Paboritos mga namasahero, paboritos mga labasero. So here we go, kiningara para inyo kung nagbiyahin mo. 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

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And every time you hear the word say,

0: Lotto players, here's another chance to win thousands of pesos. In this game, 4,500 pesos ang panalo kapag nag-match ang three numbers ninyo sa mapipiling 3D Lotto winning combination in exact order. 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The first number is 5. The second number is 9. And the third number is 5. Recapping the 3D Lotto winning combination for the 5 p.m. draw, we have 5, 9, and 5 in exact order.
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2: Oras, hatod ni City Councilor Engineer Roger L. Acidillo, numero 1 konsehal nga daling maduulan sa katawhan sa Pagadian.
3: Let us all remember that we are in the holy presence of God.
4: In the name of the Father, and of the Son, and of the Holy Spirit. Amen.
3: The angel of the Lord declared unto Mary,
4: and she conceived by the power of the Holy Spirit.
3: Hail Mary, full of grace, the Lord is with thee. Blessed art thou amongst women, and blessed is the fruit of thy womb, Jesus.
4: Holy Mary, Mother of God, pray for us sinners, now and at the hour of our death. Amen.
3: Behold the handmaid of the Lord.
4: Be it done unto me according to your word.
3: Hail Mary, full of grace, the Lord is with thee. Blessed art thou amongst women, and blessed is the fruit of thy womb, Jesus.
4: Holy Mary, Mother of God, pray for us sinners, now and at the hour of our death. Amen.
3: And the Word was made flesh,
4: and dwelt among us.
3: Hail Mary, full of grace, the Lord is with thee. Blessed art thou amongst women, and blessed is the fruit of thy womb, Jesus.
4: Holy Mary, Mother of God, pray for us sinners, now and at the hour of our death. Amen.
3: Pray for us, Holy Mary, Mother of God,
4: that we may be made worthy of the promises of Christ.
3: Let us pray.
4: Pour forth, we beseech thee, O Lord, thy grace into our hearts, that we to whom the incarnation of Christ, thy Son, was made known by the message of an angel, may by his passion and cross be brought to the glory of his resurrection, through the same Christ our Lord. Amen.
3: Glory be to the Father, and to the Son, and to the Holy Spirit.
4: As it was in the beginning, is now, and ever shall be, world without end. Amen.
3: Glory be to the Father, and to the Son, and to the Holy Spirit.
4: As it was in the beginning, is now, and ever shall be, world without end. Amen.
3: Glory be to the Father, and to the Son, and to the Holy Spirit.
4: As it was in the beginning, is now, and ever shall be, world without end. Amen.
3: Saint Cecilia,
4: pray for us.
3: Saint John Baptist de la Salle,
4: pray for us.
3: Leave Jesus in our hearts forever.
4: In the name of the Father, and of the Son, and of the Holy Spirit. Amen.
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to say. It is now 15 minutes past the hour of 8 o'clock in the evening. Just it's time to go. Dagang kay salamat sa inyo pag-umain right here on the program. This is TLC, Control Love Conversation. Magkadunggan ay napunta karong Lunes pohon sa to ang programa at the same time, 7 o'clock in the evening hanggang alas 9 po tayo ng gabi. Because tomorrow, it's our special day. Tomorrow is a Saturday. Ito ang oras is around 9 in the evening hanggang 9 in the morning rather sa to ang morning bell with Martin D. Ugma Pohon, right? So thank you so much, nagkakay salamat sa inyo pagpaminaw. This has been your friend, my name is Martin D. saying bye bye. Have a great evening ahead of us.

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1: Hi, Jerome. 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

0: 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The first number, 9. The second number, 1. The third number, 9. And the fourth and final number is 3. Ladies and gentlemen, tonight's 4D Lotto winning combination is 9, 1, 9, and 3 in exact order. Tuloy-tuloy na tayo agad sa panalo ng tatlong numero. Tara na, let's play the 3D Lotto game! Tatlong numero lang ang kailangan para manalo ng exciting prizes dito sa 3D Lotto game. Sa game na ito, pag nag-match ang 3 numbers na napili mo sa 3D Lotto winning combination in exact order, panalo ka ng 4,500 pesos per 10 peso play. 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Thrice daily ang 3D Lotto, that's every 2 p.m., 5 p.m. and 9 p.m. At narito na ang ating 3D Lotto winning numbers. The first number, 6. The second number, 6. And the third number, 0. Again, tonight's 3D Lotto winning numbers are 6, 6, and 0 in exact order. And last but not the least, let's make way for the 2D Lotto game. For our last game tonight, 2D Lotto players na ang may chance umakot ng papremyo. 4,000 pesos for 10 peso play ang premyo kapag nag-match ang 2 numbers ninyo sa ating winning combination in exact order. Kung nanalo via the Rumblito system play, 2,000 pesos ang maiuwi ninyo. Reminder po, may 1 year kayo to claim your prizes. There you have it, our 2D Lotto winning combination. For the first number, we have 5. And the second number is 7. Recapping the 2D Lotto winning numbers for our 9 p.m. draw, we have 5 and 7 in exact order.
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0: Let us all remember that we are in the holy presence of God.
1: In the name of the Father, and of the Son, and of the Holy Spirit. Amen.
0: The angel of the Lord declared unto Mary,
1: and she conceived by the power of the Holy Spirit.
0: Hail Mary, full of grace, the Lord is with thee. Blessed art thou amongst women, and blessed is the fruit of thy womb, Jesus.
1: Holy Mary, Mother of God, pray for us sinners, now and at the hour of our death. Amen.
0: Behold the handmaid of the Lord.
1: Be it done unto me according to your word.
0: Hail Mary, full of grace, the Lord is with thee. Blessed art thou amongst women, and blessed is the fruit of thy womb, Jesus.
1: Holy Mary, Mother of God, pray for us sinners, now and at the hour of our death. Amen.
0: And the Word was made flesh,
1: and dwelt among us.
0: Hail Mary, full of grace, the Lord is with thee. Blessed art thou amongst women, and blessed is the fruit of thy womb, Jesus.
1: Holy Mary, Mother of God, pray for us sinners, now and at the hour of our death. Amen.
0: Pray for us, Holy Mary, Mother of God,
1: that we may be made worthy of the promises of Christ.
0: Let us pray.
1: Pour forth, we beseech thee, O Lord, thy grace into our hearts, that we to whom the incarnation of Christ, thy Son, was made known by the message of an angel, may by his passion and cross be brought to the glory of his resurrection, through the same Christ our Lord. Amen.
0: Glory be to the Father, and to the Son, and to the Holy Spirit.
1: As it was in the beginning, is now, and ever shall be, world without end. Amen.
0: Glory be to the Father, and to the Son, and to the Holy Spirit.
1: As it was in the beginning, is now, and ever shall be, world without end. Amen.
0: Glory be to the Father, and to the Son, and to the Holy Spirit.
1: As it was in the beginning, is now, and ever shall be, world without end. Amen.
0: Saint Cecilia,
1: pray for us.
0: Saint John Baptist de la Salle,
1: pray for us.
0: Leave Jesus in our hearts forever.
1: In the name of the Father, and of the Son, and of the Holy Spirit. Amen.
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